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1: Well, I guess it was back in 63 when eating my cooking got the better of me, so I asked this little girl I was going with to be my wife. Well, she said she would, so I said I do. But I'd have said I wouldn't if I'd have just knew how saying I do was gonna screw up all of my life. Well, the first few years weren't all that bad. I'll never forget the good times we had, cause I'm reminded every month when I send her the child support. Well, it wasn't too long till the lust all died, and I'll admit I wasn't too surprised the day I come home and found my suitcase sitting out on the porch.

ain't heard nothing yet. Why, they give her the color television set. Then they give her the house, the kids, and both of the cars. See? Well, then they start talking about child support, alimony, and the cost of the court. Didn't take me long to figure out how far in the toilet I was. I'm telling you, they have made a mistake, cause it adds up to more than this cowboy makes. Besides, everything I've ever had worth taking, they've already took. While she's living like a queen on alimony,

0: I let my wife told it I'm gonna be carrying food stamps. You get it, Judge? I'm gonna be just.
1: This song is one of the most incredibly romantic songs in country music, period. And it was written mostly on a three-hour drive. See, Gary Baker and Frank J. Myers, longtime songwriting partners, and Gary called Frank one morning with the idea, and Frank liked it so much that he drove straight to Baker's house. It's a three-hour drive from Nashville to where he lived in Alabama, and by the time he got there, almost the entire song was written. They had to put a couple of finishing touches on it. And then, of course, John Michael Montgomery had to sing it. Here's I Swear. I see.

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1: Between work and...
2: I believe being mayor isn't about having a title. It's about showing up and doing the work. I'm Alina Rubio. I spent nearly 20 years building businesses right here in Wasilla, meeting payroll, balancing budgets, creating jobs, and solving problems. I brought that same work ethic to the Planning Commission, City Council, and as Deputy Mayor. Now I'm ready to serve Wasilla full-time. I'll listen, I'll ask the tough questions, and I'll always remember who I'm working for. You.
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Here's your shot at winning $1,000. It's fall into cash time, and all you have to do is text this keyword right back to me. Ready? 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Good luck. Dolly Parton now. This is Jolene.

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2: 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I'm Alina Rubio, and I want to be your next mayor. 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

0: This song always picks up my spirits. 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
1: There's a story that my daddy tells religiously. 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
2: I grew up right here in Wasilla, and I love this city. I'm Alina Rubio, and I want to be your next mayor. 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Now, I'm ready to serve Wasilla full-time as your mayor. 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
2: I grew up right here in Wasilla, and I love this city. I'm Alina Rubio, and I want to be your next mayor. For nearly 20 years, I've built local businesses, created jobs, and learned what it means to make every

0: dollar count. I've brought that same approach to the Wasilla City Council and my role as deputy mayor. Now, I'm ready to serve Wasilla full-time as your mayor. Please vote for me October 6th.
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couple things you need to know before you start dating a firecracker like Reba McEntire. Number one, you better treat her right. Number two, she's going to expect some timely updates, and I mean timely. Here's why haven't I heard from you?

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2: I grew up right here in Wasilla, and I love this city. I'm Alina Rubio, and I want to be your next mayor. 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Now, I'm ready to serve Wasilla full-time as your mayor. Please vote for me on October 6th.
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1: 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Cloudy skies and rain.
2: I grew up right here in Wasilla, and I love this city. I'm Alina Rubio, and I want to be your next mayor. 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
9: My opponents are running for Mike Dunleavy's third term, using Juneau as a partisan playground, and I'm running for governor because it's time for a change to fight corruption, protect fisheries, support our schools, grow our economy, bring costs down.
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0: The Tony Romo saga continues. I don't know if you heard the news, but on Friday, Tony Romo and CBS Sports announced that they have mutually agreed to part ways. This is like a breakup you see on Facebook, you know, where they've mutually agreed to go their separate ways. But, you know, somebody's got some hard feelings. I don't know who it would be, though, because, you know, CBS Sports didn't say they were doing it because of the arrest. But, you know, just like 2 months ago, Tony Romo got arrested, very public, very much mugshots on Facebook. It was the suspicion of operating a vehicle while intoxicated in Milwaukee. And that's kind of stank that sometimes don't wash off, you know? But Tony Romo's walking away with a couple of $1 million in his pocket. It's got to be the best. It's going to be the best being fired that's ever happened, right? I mean, if that happened to me, I would get a call in the back of the cop car telling me that all my stuff was in a box in the front of the station. So I try not to, you know, I try not to act like Tony Romo while I'm out driving around. That's kind of a rule of thumb for me.
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2: I grew up right here in Wasilla, and I love this city. I'm Alina Rubio, and I want to be your next mayor. For nearly 20 years, I built local businesses, created jobs, and learned what it means to make every dollar count. I've brought that same approach to the Wasilla City Council and my role as deputy mayor. Now, I'm ready to serve Wasilla full-time as your mayor. Please vote for me on October 6th.
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0: Coming up next hour, I got another keyword that could make you a $1,000 winner with Fall Into Cash. And I know you. I know you like $1,000, so make sure you don't miss it. First, Alan Jackson, this is Little Man.
1: I remember walking around the court square sidewalks, looking in windows, things I couldn't want.

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3: I believe being mayor isn't about having a title. It's about showing up and doing the work. I'm Alina Rubio. I spent nearly 20 years building businesses right here in Wasilla, meeting payroll, balancing budgets, creating jobs, and solving problems. I brought that same work ethic to the Planning Commission, City Council, and as Deputy Mayor. Now I'm ready to serve Wasilla full-time. I'll listen, I'll ask the tough questions, and I'll always remember who I'm working for, you.
4: On October 6th, go all in for Alina. 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
1: I grew up right here in Wasilla, and I love this city. I'm Alina Rubio, and I want to be your next mayor. For nearly 20 years, I built local businesses, created jobs, and learned what it means to make every dollar count. I've brought that same approach to the Wasilla City Council and my role as deputy mayor. Now, I'm ready to serve Wasilla full-time as your mayor. Please vote for me on October 6th.
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We're giving away $1,000 every weekday for the next 4 weeks. That's $20,000 with Fall Into Cash. And your last chance to win that grand today is with this word. It's trick. T-R-I-C-K. Trick. Text that to me at 844-833-8221. And good luck. Dolly Parton now. This is Coat of Many Colors.

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2: I believe being mayor isn't about having a title. It's about showing up and doing the work. I'm Alina Rubio. I spent nearly 20 years building businesses right here in Wasilla, meeting payroll, balancing budgets, creating jobs, and solving problems. I brought that same work ethic to the Planning Commission, City Council, and as Deputy Mayor. Now I'm ready to serve Wasilla full-time. I'll listen, I'll ask the tough questions, and I'll always remember who I'm working for, you.
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remember the Michael Douglas and Kathleen Turner movie, Romancing the Stone? Well, Michael Douglas has a brand new memoir out, and in it, he reveals that during the movie, he and Kathleen Turner had a relationship, and they kept it a secret for 40 years. Michael, Kathleen, I hate to tell you this, we all saw that movie, and it's not that big of a secret. Okay, we all kind of knew. Here's the Wreckers with Leave the Pieces. Yeah.

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2: I grew up right here in Wasilla, and I love this city. I'm Alina Rubio, and I want to be your next mayor. For nearly 20 years, I built local businesses, created jobs, and learned what it means to make every dollar count. I've brought that same approach to the Wasilla City Council and my role as deputy mayor. Now, I'm ready to serve Wasilla full-time as your mayor. Please vote for me on October 6th.
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5: 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Dan Sullivan keeps working for himself, and it costs Alaska way too much.
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If you want to see George Strait live on the stage, you got exactly one shot for the foreseeable future. It's the Boots in the Park Festival at Balloon Fiesta Park in Albuquerque, New Mexico, coming up May the 14th through the 16th. Now, I don't know which day he's going to be up on the stage. That hasn't been released yet. So I will look into some flights and a hotel. You're going to be there for the whole thing. George Strait now, it's nobody in his right mind with a lefter.

0: 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You are...
1: I grew up right here in Wasilla, and I love this city. I'm Alina Rubio, and I want to be your next mayor. For nearly 20 years, I built local businesses, created jobs, and learned what it means to make every dollar count. I've brought that same approach to the Wasilla City Council and my role as deputy mayor. Now, I'm ready to serve Wasilla full-time as your mayor. 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
8: At Rowdy Vision is where you can find me on Facebook. I would sure love for you to give it a look and give it a like. What's going on with my rowdy friends there today? Yvette has always been so kind and understanding, but she's a realist too. Her Facebook post is great evidence of that today. She says, sometime the first step to forgiveness is understanding that the other person is a moron. I do feel kind of sorry for Jeff today. He's got problems on the job and says, just failed my health and safety test. The question was, what steps would you take in case of a fire? And apparently, big ones was not the right answer. And my pal Murph has been married for quite a while now. I think about 30 years. And it sure is nice of him to dispense marital advice from time to time. He says, your marriage is in trouble if your wife says, you're only interested in one thing, and you can't remember what it is.
6: You are riding with Rowdy.
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0: 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You're right.
1: I believe being mayor isn't about having a title. It's about showing up and doing the work. I'm Alina Rubio. I spent nearly 20 years building businesses right here in Wasilla, meeting payroll, balancing budgets, creating jobs, and solving problems. I brought that same work ethic to the Planning Commission, City Council, and as Deputy Mayor. Now I'm ready to serve Wasilla full-time. I'll listen, I'll ask the tough questions, and I'll always remember who I'm working for, you.
2: On October 6th, go all in for Alina. 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
1: I grew up right here in Wasilla, and I love this city. I'm Alina Rubio, and I want to be your next mayor. 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Now, I'm ready to serve Wasilla full-time as your mayor. Please vote for me October 6th.
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1: I grew up right here in Wasilla, and I love this city. I'm Alina Rubio, and I want to be your next mayor. 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
3: I grew up right here in Wasilla, and I love this city. I'm Alina Rubio, and I want to be your next mayor. 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Now, I'm ready to serve Wasilla full-time as your mayor. 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
1: I believe being mayor isn't about having a title. It's about showing up and doing the work. I'm Alina Rubio. I spent nearly 20 years building businesses right here in Wasilla, meeting payroll, balancing budgets, creating jobs, and solving problems. I brought that same work ethic to the Planning Commission, City Council, and as Deputy Mayor. Now I'm ready to serve Wasilla full-time. I'll listen, I'll ask the tough questions, and I'll always remember who I'm working for, you.
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1: 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I'm Alina Rubio, and I want to be your next mayor. 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
1: I grew up right here in Wasilla, and I love this city. I'm Alina Rubio, and I want to be your next mayor. For nearly 20 years, I've built local businesses, created jobs, and learned what it means to make every dollar count. I've brought that same approach to the Wasilla City Council and my role as deputy mayor. Now, I'm ready to serve Wasilla full-time as your mayor. Please vote for me October 6th.
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0: 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This is...
1: I grew up right here in Wasilla, and I love this city. I'm Alina Rubio, and I want to be your next mayor. 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Now, I'm ready to serve Wasilla full-time as your mayor. Please vote for me October 6th.
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1: I believe being mayor isn't about having a title. It's about showing up and doing the work. I'm Alina Rubio. I spent nearly 20 years building businesses right here in Wasilla, meeting payroll, balancing budgets, creating jobs, and solving problems. I brought that same work ethic to the Planning Commission, City Council, and as Deputy Mayor. Now I'm ready to serve Wasilla full-time. I'll listen, I'll ask the tough questions, and I'll always remember who I'm working for, you.
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1: I believe being mayor isn't about having a title. It's about showing up and doing the work. I'm Alina Rubio. I spent nearly 20 years building businesses right here in Wasilla, meeting payroll, balancing budgets, creating jobs, and solving problems. 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I'll listen, I'll ask the tough questions, and I'll always remember who I'm working for, you.
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1: Still to come. I believe being mayor isn't about having a title. 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I'm Alina Rubio. I spent nearly 20 years building businesses right here in Wasilla, meeting payroll, balancing budgets, creating jobs, and solving problems. 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Now I'm ready to serve Wasilla full-time. 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
1: I believe being mayor isn't about having a title. It's about showing up and doing the work. I'm Alina Rubio. I spent nearly 20 years building businesses right here in Wasilla, meeting payroll, balancing budgets, creating jobs, and solving problems. I brought that same work ethic to the Planning Commission, City Council, and as Deputy Mayor. Now I'm ready to serve Wasilla full-time. I'll listen, I'll ask the tough questions, and I'll always remember who I'm working for, you.
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1: I grew up right here in Wasilla, and I love this city. I'm Alina Rubio, and I want to be your next mayor. For nearly 20 years, I built local businesses, created jobs, and learned what it means to make every dollar count. I've brought that same approach to the Wasilla City Council and my role as deputy mayor. Now, I'm ready to serve Wasilla full-time as your mayor. Please vote for me on October 6th.
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1: I believe being mayor isn't about having a title. It's about showing up and doing the work. I'm Alina Rubio. I spent nearly 20 years building businesses right here in Wasilla, meeting payroll, balancing budgets, creating jobs, and solving problems. I brought that same work ethic to the Planning Commission, City Council, and as Deputy Mayor. Now I'm ready to serve Wasilla full-time. I'll listen, I'll ask the tough questions, and I'll always remember who I'm working for, you.
2: On October 6th, go all in for Alina. 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
1: I grew up right here in Wasilla, and I love this city. I'm Alina Rubio, and I want to be your next mayor. 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Now, I'm ready to serve Wasilla full-time as your mayor. Please vote for me on October 6th.
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0: 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This.
1: I believe being mayor isn't about having a title. It's about showing up and doing the work. I'm Alina Rubio. I spent nearly 20 years building businesses right here in Wasilla, meeting payroll, balancing budgets, creating jobs, and solving problems. I brought that same work ethic to the Planning Commission, City Council, and as Deputy Mayor. Now I'm ready to serve Wasilla full time. I'll listen, I'll ask the tough questions, and I'll always remember who I'm working for, you.
2: On October 6th, go all in for Alina. 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
1: I grew up right here in Wasilla, and I love this city. I'm Alina Rubio, and I want to be your next mayor. 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
2: I believe being mayor isn't about having a title. It's about showing up and doing the work. I'm Alina Rubio. I spent nearly 20 years building businesses right here in Wasilla, meeting payroll, balancing budgets, creating jobs, and solving problems. 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Now I'm ready to serve Wasilla full-time. I'll listen, I'll ask the tough questions, and I'll always remember who I'm working for, you.
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2: 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I'm Alina Rubio, and I want to be your next mayor. 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

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Oh, and we all wondered if she were. And it kept running through my mind. 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
2: I grew up right here in Wasilla, and I love this city. I'm Alina Rubio, and I want to be your next mayor. 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
2: I grew up right here in Wasilla, and I love this city. I'm Alina Rubio, and I want to be your next mayor. 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
2: 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I'm Alina Rubio, and I want to be your next mayor. 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
2: 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I'm Alina Rubio. I spent nearly 20 years building businesses right here in Wasilla, meeting payroll, balancing budgets, creating jobs, and solving problems. I brought that same work ethic to the Planning Commission, City Council, and as Deputy Mayor. Now I'm ready to serve Wasilla full-time. I'll listen, I'll ask the tough questions, and I'll always remember who I'm working for, you.
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0: 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More country done right is on deck.
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2: I believe being mayor isn't about having a title. It's about showing up and doing the work. I'm Alina Rubio. I spent nearly 20 years building businesses right here in Wasilla, meeting payroll, balancing budgets, creating jobs, and solving problems. I brought that same work ethic to the Planning Commission, City Council, and as Deputy Mayor. Now I'm ready to serve Wasilla full-time. I'll listen, I'll ask the tough questions, and I'll always remember who I'm working for, you.
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1: I grew up right here in Wasilla, and I love this city. I'm Alina Rubio, and I want to be your next mayor. For nearly 20 years, I've built local businesses, created jobs, and learned what it means to make every dollar count. I've brought that same approach to the Wasilla City Council and my role as deputy mayor. Now, I'm ready to serve Wasilla full-time as your mayor. Please vote for me October 6th.
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0: In Wasilla, and I love this city. I'm Alina Rubio, and I want to be your next mayor. 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I've brought that same approach to the Wasilla City Council and my role as deputy mayor. Now, I'm ready to serve Wasilla full-time as your mayor. Please vote for me October 6th.
1: On October 6th, go all in for Alina. 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
2: I believe being mayor isn't about having a title. 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I'm Alina Rubio. I spent nearly 20 years building businesses right here in Wasilla, meeting payroll, balancing budgets, creating jobs, and solving problems. I brought that same work ethic to the Planning Commission, City Council, and as Deputy Mayor. Now I'm ready to serve Wasilla full-time. I'll listen, I'll ask the tough questions, and I'll always remember who I'm working for, you.
3: On October 6th, go all in for Alina. 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
1: I grew up right here in Wasilla, and I love this city. I'm Alina Rubio, and I want to be your next mayor. 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Now, I'm ready to serve Wasilla full-time as your mayor. Please vote for me on October 6th.
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1: So I grew up right here in Wasilla, and I love this city. I'm Alina Rubio, and I want to be your next mayor. 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
1: What's up, Carson? Good morning.
2: I believe being mayor isn't about having a title. It's about showing up and doing the work. I'm Alina Rubio. I spent nearly 20 years building businesses right here in Wasilla, meeting payroll, balancing budgets, creating jobs, and solving problems. I brought that same work ethic to the Planning Commission, City Council, and as Deputy Mayor. Now I'm ready to serve Wasilla full-time. I'll listen, I'll ask the tough questions, and I'll always remember who I'm working for, you.
3: On October 6th, go all in for Alina. 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
1: Everyone,
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1: I believe being mayor isn't about having a title. It's about showing up and doing the work. I'm Alina Rubio. I spent nearly 20 years building businesses right here in Wasilla, meeting payroll, balancing budgets, creating jobs, and solving problems. 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Now I'm ready to serve Wasilla full-time. I'll listen, I'll ask the tough questions, and I'll always remember who I'm working for, you.
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0: Your announcer, David Angel. It's time to turn them up and wake up the world. 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

0: people back on Earth. 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And God said, let there be light. And there was light. And God bless all of you. All of you on the good earth.
1: The abort?
2: Roger, abort.
1: Go for stating.
2: Roger. Roger.
3: Let's get this show on the road.
4: Ahsoka Tano. Ahsoka Tano.
5: Bubba's a huge Star Wars fan, and today we have one of the characters from Star Wars coming by.
4: Dude, she's not just one of. She's, like, one of the best. Like, there's an... Like, in the Disney era, there's not a lot of amazing characters that have just come out and been perfect.
5: Yeah, kind of...
4: Hers was one of... Or is... Because Ahsoka is still, you know, doing a lot of stuff.
5: She is. Well, that's the character I know, and I'm not even into it that much, yeah.
4: Yeah, so she's going to be dropping by. I'm so excited. And the reason has nothing to do with anything

0: Star Wars. She wrote a book, and then it's kind of like a Hallmark type of book. Like, it kind of feels like a Hallmark movie thing, and it's supposed to be this fictionalized story, but when you look at it, you go, wait a minute, that's your real life.
1: Also, her husband is a stud baseball player.
0: Yeah.
1: World Series MVP.
0: Yeah.
1: David Eckstein.
0: So. Yeah, so she'll be coming
1: by. Is he coming by?
0: I don't know. Are you getting excited about that?
1: Just
0: I'm excited about the girl. You're excited about the boy.
1: Okay, all right.
0: So, yeah, we'll let you know whenever they get here and bring them in again. That is coming up a little bit later on this morning right here in the Tractor Supply Studio for Life Out Here.
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4: I believe being mayor isn't about having a title. It's about showing up and doing the work. I'm Alina Rubio. I spent nearly 20 years building businesses right here in Wasilla, meeting payroll, balancing budgets, creating jobs, and solving problems. I brought that same work ethic to the Planning Commission, City Council, and as Deputy Mayor. Now I'm ready to serve Wasilla full time. I'll listen, I'll ask the tough questions, and I'll always remember who I'm working for, you.
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1: What's up, Bubba? Good morning.
2: I believe being mayor isn't about having a title. 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I'm Alina Rubio. I spent nearly 20 years building businesses right here in Wasilla, meeting payroll, balancing budgets, creating jobs, and solving problems. I brought that same work ethic to the Planning Commission, City Council, and as Deputy Mayor. Now I'm ready to serve Wasilla full-time. I'll listen, I'll ask the tough questions, and I'll always remember who I'm working for, you.
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2: I believe being mayor isn't about having a title. 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
1: So, hey, Bubba, Carson brought in a tape measure. It's a metal one. Hey, can you put it on like you're from hip to hip? Let's see what how wide
5: from
1: it is.
5: From hip to hip?
1: Yeah.
5: Like from just hip to measure hip across? To hip. Is this about right?
1: Like you would be sitting or something, you know, like you're.
6: Yeah, but you want to do it
5: lower?
6: No. You would go higher, and then yeah, do you want to?
1: And just kind of get that, and then what's the number there?
5: Do I wrap around all the way?
1: No, just a little bit. Don't go all the way. Just like you would, like from.
6: Yeah.
1: Like from side to side.
5: Yeah. All right. Yeah. Got it.
1: All right. What does that say? What's that
5: number? 19.
1: Okay.
5: What are you doing?
1: What 19 what?
6: Inches?
5: 19 inches. Yeah.
1: No, you didn't do that right.
6: Does that feel small to you?
1: Yeah, it's very small.
5: Okay. Look. Did you get? Okay, from here to here.
1: Yeah, go all the way. Kind of all the way to the side. Yeah, yeah.
5: Hip.
1: All right.
5: Now it's 20 inches.
6: Yeah. Oh, okay.
5: Well, I did an extra for you. I went from the side all the way around.
1: I pulled up what the canopy width is on an F-22 Raptor because I know that you're going to be going and getting in one, and I wanted to see if you were going to fit or not. It's 45 inches.
5: Oh, good.
1: It's 3.75 feet, but I'm not sure you measured right. So I'm just saying, you might want to have one of those girdles, the man girdles.
5: That won't shrink your hips. Your body.
6: No, it'll help.
1: It'll a little bit.
6: Yeah, it'll take off some inches.
1: Man, I would just in case.
6: As a woman that wears Spanx as if they were just part of my daily wardrobe, yes.
1: Bobby, you do not want to climb up that little rickety ladder and sit in there and all of a sudden you can't fit.
6: It really 3 feet?
1: It's 3.75 feet across.
6: Wow, that feels...
5: The canopy width? How do you even
6: get
5: these numbers?
6: Yeah, doesn't that feel big?
5: Well, shouldn't that have been classified?
1: I don't know. It's on Google. Maybe that's wrong. I don't know. One time, I was a buddy of mine took me up in his helicopter, and we're flying around, and he goes, he's acting kind of weird. I'm like, something's wrong. I'm like, what's wrong? He goes, are you sitting on the collective? The collective, like, is something used to...
5: It's a little spinny thing.
1: And it's on the side. And I've been sitting on it the entire time because I'm so wide. And he was like, dude, could you get your fat butt off of it so I can actually land this thing?
0: This break's temporary, but the fun isn't.
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4: 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I'm Alina Rubio, and I want to be your next mayor. 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
1: We get a lot of...
2: I believe being mayor isn't about having a title. It's about showing up and doing the work. I'm Alina Rubio. I spent nearly 20 years building businesses right here in Wasilla, meeting payroll, balancing budgets, creating jobs, and solving problems. I brought that same work ethic to the Planning Commission, City Council,

0: Council and as deputy mayor. Now I'm ready to serve Wasilla full time. I'll listen, I'll ask the tough questions, and I'll always remember who I'm working for. You.
1: On October 6th, go all in for Alina. 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
2: 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I'm Alina Rubio, and I want to be your next mayor. 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
5: Call and say thank y'all for what y'all do, who y'all are. That brings tears to my eyes quite a bit. I'm all about my emotions this morning, but I just wanted to say thank y'all.
6: Well,
5: have a great day.
6: 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Well, I hope whatever you're going through, you know, you come out of this and, you know, take each day by day.
5: Yep, have a good day.
6: Okay.
7: All right. We love you.
6: Bye-bye.
7: That's why I say don't ever like freak out on people in traffic. Don't do the road rage thing because you don't know what that person in the other car is going through. You don't know anything about their emotional state. You don't know. I mean, good or bad, you don't know. You just don't know.
6: It's so risky, man.
7: And you know what? I'm glad that we could be there for her. I don't know what we did, but I'm glad that we could be there for her because
6: sure,
7: that's why we're here. This is what we do. So thank you for reaching out. Again, and to all of you who might be dealing with something right now, you're not alone. Everybody's going through something. And just know that just time will heal just about everything.
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2: I grew up right here in Wasilla, and I love this city. I'm Alina Rubio, and I want to be your next mayor. 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Now, I'm ready to serve Wasilla full-time as your mayor. 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
7: What's happening there, bub?
6: I'm going through a text from Allison. Yes, Allison, I'm going to read our text on the air. Dun, dun, dun. She said, hey, I just heard that today is the first day of coupling season where singles try to find a partner for the holidays because blah, blah, blah. It's apparently a thing. Is this a thing? And then she put like the little hands to the face emoji. OMG, sorry, it was meant for my girlfriend. But enjoy the fun fact. Carry on. Anyway, it's actually called cuffing season, and I was taught this by Carson. Mm-hmm. And it's meant, it's not coupling, it's cuffing, because you're handcuffing yourself to somebody else. It's not even a real relationship. You guys are just dating out of convenience, so you can go to Halloween parties with couples costumes.
8: Yes.
7: So icky.
8: All the office Christmas parties, you have a date for New Year's, maybe if you last till Valentine's Day, good for you. But yeah,
6: so do they, if you're cuffing yourself to somebody and you know it's a short-term thing,
8: yeah,
6: do they get invited to mom's for Thanksgiving?
8: No, what are you doing, Bubba? Absolutely.
6: I'm trying to understand the rules of cuffing.
8: No, because look, if you find someone good for you, I'm thrilled for your happiness, but you know, if you're like, hey, I just want to be cuddly and watch Hallmark movies and drink hot cocoa, well, you're not going to be doing that come April. So you probably don't want to introduce that person to the family, because guess what happens next Thanksgiving? What happened to that nice girl you met? Mm-hmm. Where did she go? And yeah, that's, you just don't want that conversation.
6: Okay. So the idea with cuffing, again, and I just want to make sure this is clear for anybody. You have to dump them before Thanksgiving, before Valentine's?
8: No, you can. I mean, if you want the present, good on you.
6: But that means you have to buy a present.
8: Yeah, that's true. I mean, look, so you do you, but I'll say by St. Patrick's Day, it should be done. So that way you can go have your fun and revelry with your friends and not worry about whoever it was that you've been cuffed to.
6: Okay. All right.
7: It's a great term, by the way. That's a good
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1: I believe being mayor isn't about having a title. 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I'm Alina Rubio. I spent nearly 20 years building businesses right here in Wasilla, meeting payroll, balancing budgets, creating jobs, and solving problems. I brought that same work ethic to the Planning Commission, City Council, and as Deputy Mayor. Now I'm ready to serve Wasilla full time. 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
2: I believe being mayor isn't about having a title. 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I'm Alina Rubio. I spent nearly 20 years building businesses right here in Wasilla, meeting payroll, balancing budgets, creating jobs, and solving problems. 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Now I'm ready to serve Wasilla full-time. I'll listen, I'll ask the tough questions, and I'll always remember who I'm working for, you.
3: On October 6th, go all in for Alina. 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
7: 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Man, we got it all.
8: Do you remember a couple years ago, I had a friend who got on her Facebook and she was trying to raise money for a Paris trip?
7: Kinda.
8: Okay. So she had a GoFundMe for her Paris trip that she wanted to take up. Her trip
7: vacation?
8: Of a lifetime. Yes.
7: Asking people to pay for her vacation.
8: Yes.
7: Gotcha.
8: So, I don't get on my personal Facebook very often. I did yesterday. There she is again. Asking for another...
7: Spain.
8: No, this one is back to Paris with her fiancé, and they would like to potentially get married at the foot of the Eiffel Tower.
7: Well, they should.
8: And I think that's great. Yeah, she wants everybody to... She's got another GoFundMe, and she wants everybody to pay for this trip as well. And I'm like, you did this back several years ago, like 7 or 8 years ago, and now you're doing it again? And the crazy thing is that she's already raised, and I'm looking at it, in 3 days, $800. $800!
7: Wait, you don't have to give to it.
8: I'm not going to give to it.
7: So
8: no way in the world.
7: What are you so upset about?
8: Because she did this already.
7: If you don't like mayonnaise, don't eat mayonnaise. I'm just over here. I'm an advocate.
9: It is kind of tacky, though. Like, I saw the girl that was trying to crowdsource to get Backstreet Boys tickets.
7: Again, okay, but you guys don't have to do it.
9: I mean, you're right.
7: Okay,
9: but
7: there
9: I
7: you
9: can
7: go.
9: Judge and have feelings.
7: Sure, you can. That's absolutely right.
8: I just, yeah, and I'm totally being very judgy. Look, the first time, I get it. You have a dream trip.
7: It's stupid. All right, I ain't gonna lie.
8: Okay, it's a dream trip of a lifetime. I've always wanted to go to Paris. Je t'aime. Okay, cool. You did it. But now you want to go back, and now you want us to pay for some dude to go with
9: you,
8: too?
9: Say what you
8: want
9: to say, Bubba. Get a job!
8: Get a job!
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1: On a warm summer's evening, on a train bound for nowhere, I met up with a gambler. We were both too tired to sleep, so we took turns of staring out the window at the darkness till boredom overtook us.

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2: 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I'm Alina Rubio, and I want to be your next mayor. 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
6: 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Banning guns and shutting down Alaska oil and gas. Mary Peltola works for liberals, not Alaska. In the Senate, she'd be a rubber stamp for Chuck Schumer and a radical liberal agenda. 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SLF PAC is responsible for the content of this advertising. 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
1: I grew up right here in Wasilla, and I love this city. I'm Alina Rubio, and I want to be your next mayor. 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Now, I'm ready to serve Wasilla full-time as your mayor. 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
4: What's up, Carson? Good morning.
6: Things got a little bit awkward the other night because Bubba texted me and he wanted a recommendation for something to watch for spooky season. But he had a very specific list of notes.
4: Well, his guardrails are pretty tight.
6: Yeah.
4: My boy doesn't like this scared.
6: He doesn't want to be scared. Yeah. He doesn't want to jump scare. He doesn't
5: want
6: to numb.
4: It was, and
6: I'm like, the problem is when anybody asks you for a recommendation on anything, it could be a movie, it could be a TV show, it could be a restaurant. If you fail, if they don't like it, the pressure is on. So I felt very, very boxed in.
4: What'd you give him?
6: I told him to go find old episodes of Tales from the Crypt from HBO because it's spooky and seasonal, but also funny. It's kind of a joke.
5: I did, actually. I found some, and yeah. I watched one, and I had to turn it off about three quarters of the way through because it was too scary.
4: I mean, I was going to say, I haven't seen them in a while, but I kind of remember them being a little more scary than...
6: I know, and I find them hilarious, but also, I was going to say, I don't know, watch The Twilight Zone. Go pull those old episodes
5: those
6: from the 60s.
5: Creepy.
6: They are, and I agree.
5: I was going to do some Black Mirror episodes. Oof. I mean,
4: are you like Hocus Pocus level?
5: No,
6: what he should be watching.
4: Yeah,
6: I should give him Halloween Town.
4: Yes.
5: I don't think I've seen Halloween Town.
6: You know, you want to do Practical Magic.
5: Is that scary?

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2: I've done a Hubie Halloween. Hubie Halloween, the Adam Sandler thing scared me.
0: You know, oh my God. Wow. Right, here's the Great Pumpkin, Bubba. Yeah. I don't know what else to tell you.
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5: Spooky. Mayor isn't about having a title. It's about showing up and doing the work. I'm Alina Rubio. I spent nearly 20 years building businesses right here in Wasilla, meeting payroll, balancing budgets, creating jobs, and solving problems. I brought that same work ethic to the Planning Commission, City Council, and as Deputy Mayor. Now I'm ready to serve Wasilla full-time. I'll listen, I'll ask the tough questions, and I'll always remember who I'm working for, you.
6: On October 6th, go all in for Alina. 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
7: Insurance adjusters are not...
5: I believe being mayor isn't about having a title. 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I'm Alina Rubio. I spent nearly 20 years building businesses right here in Wasilla, meeting payroll, balancing budgets, creating jobs, and solving problems. 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Now I'm ready to serve Wasilla full-time. I'll listen, I'll ask the tough questions, and I'll always remember who I'm working for, you.
6: On October 6th, go all in for Alina. 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
1: So, Bubba, I know that you have you love cars and you like you get the car you got, you only kind of fix it up, and your Jeeps and stuff that you had in the past, you put a lift kit on it and lights and all
2: that. You have to do work.
1: Yeah, you get to add to it, and you take a car that's maybe not so great and you make it greater. We call those POSs, piece of blanks. And so my bud Tracy, he's got that Trans Am. He goes, "Hey, dude, I got a guy that I met, and that's what he does. He like just has POSs and like you get in cheaper. You buy a car that's not great, and it goes on up."
2: I'm actually in the middle of looking for my next project. POS.
1: Yeah, I'm the same way. I was thinking about you, and so I kind of am too. Just kind of because it's fun. And so I got the guy's name, and I went and actually met with him. It was like we met for coffee, and he walks in. Did not expect him to look quite that way. He was he's in a polo shirt and all that stuff.
2: Kind of nerdy,
1: yeah.
2: Oh, not like a grease monkey.
1: No, not at all.
2: Oh, that's
1: I expected like an older guy with long hair and gray hair, beard, the whole thing.
2: Yeah, like Gandalf?
1: And I walk in, and we're talking. I got a Chevelle and this kind of stuff, and, Tracy got Transit. I was talking about you and your cars, and I said, we all kind of have a POS and just kind of, get something that we can kind of fix up. And he goes, I'm lost. And I go, like we want to fix it up. Like, we want to buy a POS and, fix it up. He said, I don't do that.
2: After the whole meeting was that he was supposed
1: the whole
2: to
1: thing
2: be
1: he
2: the
1: does.
2: Guy?
1: Then Tracy said, my butt said, yeah, this is what he does. And I go, well, I was talking to Tracy, and he said, that's what you do. He goes, no, I do point of sales.
3: No.
1: I go, what is point of sales? He goes, well, it's like I deal with small businesses.
2: Like whenever they swipe
1: and,
2: their
1: and they
2: cards.
1: Have like all their for the finance and the part of the business.
2: Wow.
1: I go, so you don't deal with like pieces of blanks? He goes, well, sometimes with people, but not. I don't deal with cars that are POSs. Yeah, so the search continues for you. Sorry, buddy.
4: Yeah.

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2: I grew up right here in Wasilla, and I love this city. I'm Alina Rubio, and I want to be your next mayor. 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Now, I'm ready to serve Wasilla full-time as your mayor. Please vote for me on October 6th.
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0: Jade says, up at 3 a.m. flailing and grunting to show my newborn son I care about his hobbies and interests.
1: Take that. Colin says, I went to my first session with my personal trainer this morning, and he asked me what sort of squat I normally do. I said, diddly.
0: Daisy says, I just got Halloween treats from Aldi. Hope these kids like scattles and in-and-ins.
1: And Darren says, adulthood is mostly discovering that every object in your house has a filter that you were supposed to replace months ago.
0: All right, get a good tweet. We're looking for you. At Big D and Bubba.
2: Tweet, tweet. That's tasty tweet.
3: Big D and Bubba's tasty tweet.
2: Tweet, tweet.
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1: Hey, Carson, are you...
2: I grew up right here in Wasilla, and I love this city. I'm Alina Rubio, and I want to be your next mayor. For nearly 20 years, I've built local businesses, created jobs, and learned what it means to make every dollar count. I've brought that same approach to the Wasilla City Council and my role as deputy mayor. Now, I'm ready to serve Wasilla full-time as your mayor. Please vote for me October 6th.
3: On October 6th, go all in for Alina. 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
1: Are you doing candy this year for how much trick-or-treaters?
4: Of course.
1: Okay, I didn't. Well, you know, I did the little
5: Do you even
1: the little
5: have trick-or-treaters?
4: No, I go to my friend's house because they live in a massive neighborhood and there are so many children.
1: Oh, that's so fun.
4: Yeah.
1: Last year, I gave out the little finger lights.
4: Oh, that's right.
1: Yeah, yeah. So I got them on TikTok shop and they're like super cheap. And I don't think they last very long because they're cheap. But they're little plastic.
4: They're so fun, though.
1: They're super cute. And this goes around, the little rubber band goes on your finger, and you hit the little button, and you can point it. You kind of like cars, the high-end cars, that when you open the door, it has, like, the
4: yes.
1: logo on the ground.
5: Yeah.
1: Lights up or whatever. It's the same way when they'll have, like, a witch.
4: There was a bat.
1: Yeah.
4: Because I still have a couple that you gave me.
5: I had some of those, but it was Star Wars things, and I could point it at the ground, and it would be, like, Darth Vader would be on the ground or on the wall or whatever you pointed at.
1: Yeah, yeah.
5: But it's
1: yeah.
5: the same, like, with skeletons and bats and things like that.
1: Yeah, they got a bunch of that kind of stuff. It's kind of cheap little tchotchkes or whatever you call them.
5: Do kids, I mean, honestly.
1: I don't know.
5: Do they want that? Because they show up at your house and they're always like, they look at... What I don't like is the kids who pick and choose what candy they take. Boy, I'm like, hey.
1: It bothers me.
4: I give big handfuls of candy. So this is it. You're getting your variety pack because I am going to be that guy. I want all the kids to have all the candy. But if you start telling me, like, well, I really wanted Starburst, you will get a Milky Way and you will lick it.
1: Yeah, that's right.
5: But do they like the lights?
4: I mean,
1: the kids, I didn't get a whole lot of kids last year, but there's a few. And it's like, hey, well, this is what, and they're like, oh, that's neat. And then, you know, I was a little womp, I guess.
5: Do they go, oh, that's neat? Where's the candy?
1: Yeah, kind of. Yeah. But I'm like, God, you have so much. I don't know.
4: There's no such thing.
1: This could be
4: as so much candy. It's too much candy, D.
1: It might be a popcorn ball year.
5: Oh.
1: Yeah.
5: Yeah, but that means it's going to be wasted because most of the parents nowadays don't trust people. And they're going to be like...
4: No, you can buy them at the store. Popcorn balls?
5: Really?
4: Yeah, I've seen them on the shelves already.
5: They do pre-made popcorn balls for trick-or-treaters?
1: Yeah.
5: I didn't know that.
1: Or I could do burnt ends or like... you guys like St. Louis style or baby back ribs?
0: Congratulations to Big D and Bubba. 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
6: The more we learn about Dan Sullivan, the worse it gets. While Alaskans struggle to pay the bills, Sullivan was tripling his own net worth in D.C. and working against Alaska. Sullivan sided with the trawl fleet, gutting protections for small boat fishermen, and refusing to back efforts to limit bycatch. So it's no surprise that he got hundreds of thousands of dollars from big factory trawlers, the same Seattle executives destroying Alaska fisheries. Now we know that Sullivan was even invested in a foreign farmed salmon company, the biggest competitor to Alaska wild salmon in the world. When he sold the stock off, Sullivan made thousands of dollars for himself. And then he broke Congress's insider trading law, hiding the trade for months. Dan Sullivan keeps working for himself, and it costs Alaska way too much.
7: I'm Mary Peltola. I'm running for U.S. Senate, and I approve this message.
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1: So there have you.
2: I believe being mayor isn't about having a title. It's about showing up and doing the work. I'm Alina Rubio. I spent nearly 20 years building businesses right here in Wasilla, meeting payroll, balancing budgets, creating jobs, and solving problems. 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Now I'm ready to serve Wasilla full time. I'll listen, I'll ask the tough questions, and I'll always remember who I'm working for, you.
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1: Here's... I grew up right here in Wasilla, and I love this city. I'm Alina Rubio, and I want to be your next mayor. 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
6: Yes, sir. Big D.
4: Hey, what's up, man?
5: It's Big D.
6: It is,
4: Big D. High score guy.
6: That's right.
5: Hey, dude.
6: I just hit $115 million on a game.
5: Congratulations. That's great, man.
6: I started it last night at 10 o'clock and went to bed at midnight. And this morning, I've been playing it. It kept going up and down. So I just quit a whole board and hit $115 billion.
5: Hold on. High score guy, before you go on any further. So you play this game, and you play all these games, and you post your high scores.
6: Hold on.
5: So you play your games, and then you go to sleep and let the games play themselves, and you rack up scores?
6: No, I sure don't. The computer goes off.
5: Oh, okay. I was about to say, I was going to be far less impressed.
6: Well, I'm playing a Halloween game, and there's a green pumpkin, a gold pumpkin, and a purple pumpkin. You throw off of them up, you get 5 free spins. It'll rack your score up, and I'm betting $1.6 billion. On the game is why I went to $115 million.
5: Dude, you're amazing. Congratulations.
6: And I've been playing it ever since it come out on to the computer.
5: Well, we're glad that you're playing, holiday-specific and themed things. It helps you get into the mood for Halloween. High score guy, thanks for checking in, and thanks for sharing your score.
6: Hey, who's the best, man?
5: Who's the best?
6: That's me.
5: All right, high score guy, later.
6: See you guys later.
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1: You know, I believe being mayor isn't about having a title. 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I'm Alina Rubio. I spent nearly 20 years building businesses right here in Wasilla, meeting payroll, balancing budgets, creating jobs, and solving problems. I brought that same work ethic to the Planning Commission, City Council, and as Deputy Mayor. 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I'll listen, I'll ask the tough questions, and I'll always remember who I'm working for, you.
2: On October 6th, go all in for Alina. 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
0: Actress Ashley Eckstein is joining us in the studio. Bubba can hardly contain himself.
1: I've got my coffee here, and I'm like, do I hold? I have to. I have to have a prop. So the coffee's going to help calm me. It's like a teddy bear.
0: It's therapy, dog.
1: It is. It's like I can just sit here and pet my coffee mug.
0: So Ashley, we'll get into what she's doing. Star Wars, you played one of his favorite characters. Plays, yes.
1: Yeah. Ahsoka Tano from Clone Wars and from everything since.
2: Yes.
1: Yeah, just a great character. And we were talking about it. I said, you know, in the Disney era, there's not been a lot of perfect characters. But Ahsoka has been one of those.
2: Oh, my goodness. Thank you. Well, I should say, you're stuck with me, Sky Guy.
0: Golly, you guys are so nerdy.
3: You just left him speechless.
0: Wow, Ashley can play you.
1: I know. Oh, yeah.
0: Day long.
1: Oh, yeah.
0: She knows her power over you.
2: Well,
0: man,
2: thank you for those kind words. You know, so I got to originate the character of Ahsoka Tano starting in 2006. She came out in 2008 in Star Wars The Clone Wars.
1: Right.
2: And we've had the privilege of time. You know, not many characters do you get to develop from 2008 to, you know, I still get to voice Ahsoka here in 2026. So she's had a lot of time to develop, which I think is why she's so beloved.
1: I also love that you were able to turn this into an incredible side hustle. You know, you walked in and Carson's like, look at her jacket. Your jacket is astounding.
2: Oh, and thank you.
1: That kind of came from, I mean, I'm sure that's a Her Universe product. Okay.
0: Explain the clothing line.
1: Yeah.
2: When I first came out as the voice of Ahsoka in 2008, I wanted Star Wars clothes made for me. And I quickly learned that they didn't exist. You know, there was the stereotype that Star Wars was just for men and boys, and that's not true. You know, even back in 2008, you know, 45% of all Star Wars fans were women and girls, and they weren't making us anything to buy. And so I did what any girl would do. It's like, if they're not making me something, then I'm going to make it myself.
1: Mm-hmm.
2: And so I started my company, Her Universe, in 2010, and it started with just 10 Star Wars t-shirts, and now it's grown to all fandom. You know, we do everything from Marvel to Disney to Lord of the Rings, and, you know, of course, Star Wars. But now it's not just for women and girls. It's for men and boys. It's for everyone, because fandom is for everyone.
0: You got 3X in there?
2: Yes, we do.
0: All right, girl. That's what I'm talking about. All right, we'll talk more with Ashley and let Bubba kind of come off the ceiling. We'll do that on the way next. Hang on.
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1: I believe being mayor isn't about having a title. It's about showing up and doing the work. I'm Alina Rubio. I spent nearly 20 years building businesses right here in Wasilla, meeting payroll, balancing budgets, creating jobs, and solving problems. I brought that same work ethic to the Planning Commission, City Council, and as Deputy Mayor. Now I'm ready to serve Wasilla full-time. I'll listen, I'll ask the tough questions, and I'll always remember who I'm working for, you.
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0: I grew up right here in Wasilla, and I love this city. I'm Alina Rubio, and I want to be your next mayor. For nearly 20 years, I built local businesses, created jobs, and learned what it means to make every dollar count. I've brought that same approach to the Wasilla City Council and my role as deputy mayor. Now, I'm ready to serve Wasilla full-time as your mayor. Please vote for me on October 6th.
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5: So, Lucky 22 is fiction, but it's about 90% true. And for Star Wars fans, How I Became the Voice of Ahsoka is in here.
6: Ashley, but you also need to know, not only is Bubba like the biggest Star Wars fan, he's also a huge Hallmark fan.
5: No way!
6: Oh, yeah. So you've just made
7: I'm a softy.
5: Oh my gosh.
7: And I actually like to read. I know that's crazy. I'm a boy and I like to read.
6: But you did the audiobook, correct?
5: I did. I did.
7: Okay, so this would be great. Yeah. Good road trip stuff. Yeah, I love the whole idea of doing the his and hers thing too. Timothy Zahn, who was tied to Star Wars for years, doing some of the original novelizations. It wasn't a Star Wars book, but he did an attack on Earth from the Earth point of view and then from the aliens point of view.
5: Oh my
7: the
5: goodness.
7: Exact same story, 2 different books, and you got it from the different angles. And then he did like a 3rd book that kind of resolved everything after the fact. And I love the fact that you're doing this from your 2 unique perspectives, because there's always a his and hers.
5: Yes, yes. And it actually, so my husband David didn't have anything to do with Lucky 22, and he read it after the fact. And I was like, well, it's too late if you have any changes. It's printed.
7: Right.
5: But he actually really appreciated it, because he was like, oh, wow, like, it's not your typical romance from the standpoint of you meet, you fall in love, you get married, you live happily ever after. We actually get married early on in the book, and then I show what it's like to be married to a professional athlete. And P.S., it's not all puppy dogs and rainbows. It shows the hard side of continuing to show up and choose each other, and the lonely side of being an athlete's wife.
7: Was the WAGS thing a thing back then?
5: You know, it's so funny, because It wasn't. You know, now, because of Taylor and Travis, I mean, it's just on blast. I feel like everyone knows
7: I'm sorry, Ashley. WAGS, wives and girlfriends, Big D.
5: Yes.
7: Wives and girlfriends.
8: Dude,
7: it's like a club.
8: All right,
7: I'm sorry, Ashley. Go on.
8: I need subtitles on.
5: So yeah, you know, people didn't know what WAG meant back then. Now they do. But we were kind of one of the first actor, athlete, you know, relationship at the time, because people kind of looked at us crazy of like, oh, you're going to still continue to have a career and be married to an athlete? Because usually the wife stopped her career because it's a very hard life. So I talk about how hard it is to continue to have a career and continue to choose each other and show up and be there for each other. So I'm very proud of it. And also I give you a glimpse behind the scenes of what it was like. I mean, he had a lot of injuries. So it is a good companion series, a his and hers.
7: Your book is called Lucky 22.
5: Yes.
7: And then David's is Just
5: it's
7: Enough.
5: Just Enough.
8: Lucky 22 is the name of Ashley's. It's good to see you. Thank you.
5: Having me on.
8: And you made this goober's the whole week.
7: Absolutely. Yeah, nothing bad can happen.
8: That's right.
7: Nothing.
5: Well, I have to end this interview by saying, may the force be with you.
7: And also with you.
8: Wow. Thanks, Ashley.
5: Thank you.
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2: 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I'm Alina Rubio, and I want to be your next mayor. 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
2: I believe being mayor isn't about having a title. 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I'm Alina Rubio. I spent nearly 20 years building businesses right here in Wasilla, meeting payroll, balancing budgets, creating jobs, and solving problems. I brought that same work ethic to the Planning Commission, City Council, and as Deputy Mayor. Now I'm ready to serve Wasilla full-time. I'll listen, I'll ask the tough questions, and I'll always remember who I'm working for, you.
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5: What kind of drama you got going on today, man?
6: So I have this place that I stop on. I don't think I've ever told you this. On my way home, there is a coffee shop that has crepes about 2 or 3 blocks from the house. So I stop there pretty much every day, and that's what I'll have for breakfast. Because I don't eat before the show. I wait and I eat after. And it's my little way of doing the intermittent fasting.
5: Sure.
6: So I show up and I sit down in my little spot and whatever. Well, yesterday I show up, and as I walk in, one of the employees goes, "Oh, come over here." They've never been overly nice like this before.
5: Okay.
6: "Oh, come over here." And they wave me over and they bring me over.
5: This to is the our doctor.
6: They bring me over to the little corner table and they're like, "We have saved your office for you," because I sit there and I get on my phone while I'm eating my crepes, and I just sometimes I'll sit for an hour or two.
5: Okay.
6: Just big hanging handsome. Out. I have nowhere to be, you know.
5: Jeez, look at that. Nice.
6: So they're like, "We've saved you your office." And then they're like overly nice.
5: Uh-huh.
6: And now I'm thinking,
5: you gotta tip them more, don't you?
6: That's exactly what I was, thinking.
5: Yeah.
6: I don't know if you saw my little thing.
5: I did see your tip thing. I did. I noticed. Yeah, I figured you had to be something.
6: And that was the thing. So, yeah, I ended up tipping more. I tipped 25%. And I'm like, that is so...
5: At a crepe place.
6: At the crepe place, yeah. But, I mean, I usually get one cappuccino, maybe two, and I eat the crepes, and I'll just sit there for an hour or two. And I'm like...
5: Well, I mean, okay. I don't think there's anything wrong with that. I mean, you're taking up, you know, it is kind of like your office. Like, you know.
6: Do I have to spend more?
5: No, I'll get what you get.
6: Do I have to tip you bigger are now more. Every time?
5: If you're already doing 25?
6: I did. I was doing the typical.
5: Well, okay. So you've already paid for your office and you didn't get it. So now they gave you what you've been paying for.
6: Is that what's going on?
5: Yeah.
6: Here?
5: So if you're giving 25%,
6: yeah.
5: Dude, I don't give 20%. 20% is like a dinner out.
6: First of all, when do they reset the tip calculations on the little thing? You know how they always flip that little screen over and like pick one? It used to be 10%, 15%, 20%. Then it moved to 18%, 20%, 25%. Right. Now it is 20%, 25%, or other.
5: Damn,
6: yeah, or custom.
5: That.
6: And I'm like...
5: Whoa. Also, I like when they say, here's your amount, and it gives you what the tip is. You know, they've already figured it out for you for like different percentages.
6: And it's wrong.
5: And it's wrong. I know, right?
6: Yeah. They don't expect you to do the math.
5: Well, enjoy your new... is that a write-off? Your new office? Is that a write-off?
6: Maybe.
0: Big D and Bubba continue next.
7: In Alaska,
8: three kids. I'm working three jobs just to provide for them. My son, Zach, has cerebral palsy and needs around-the-clock care. I don't expect a whole lot from DC, but when I saw Dan Sullivan voted to give himself a multi-million dollar payout while cutting our health care, it nearly broke me.
9: Dan Sullivan voted for the largest cut to Medicaid in history. 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
8: Now we're at risk of losing Zach's care, and I'm paying thousands more every year for our health care coverage. 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
11: Exhausted by...
2: I believe being mayor isn't about having a title. It's about showing up and doing the work. I'm Alina Rubio. I spent nearly 20 years building businesses right here in Wasilla, meeting payroll, balancing budgets, creating jobs, and solving problems. I brought that same work ethic to the Planning Commission, City Council, and as Deputy Mayor. Now I'm ready to serve Wasilla full time. I'll listen, I'll ask the tough questions, and I'll always remember who I'm working for, you.
3: On October 6th, go all in for Alina. 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

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From my head down to my boots, I don't do it for the money. 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I just

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1: Garrett, we're talking about Bubba, who goes and gets crepes every day at this place, and they've got him his own office space, his own he's Frank Sinatra over here. Anyway, Garrett was like, "Dude, you know you could also make those at home." And I was like, "Yeah, I didn't want to say anything during the break, but they're super easy to make."
3: Do you have flour at home, Bubba?
2: Yeah, I do.
1: You have milk?
2: I have milk, yes.
1: You have a little sugar?
2: Yeah.
1: You get some butter.
2: Is salt, that all it takes?
1: Salt and some vanilla extract.
3: And some heat.
2: I have all of those things. So how long I guess it doesn't take long because it's just, you just.
1: How much are those crepes that you get?
2: It's like $12.
1: Well, how many?
2: One, but it's also like a crepe load.
1: Stop. No, it's not. Yes, stop what you're saying right now. You're
2: loaded.
1: Saying you get one crepe for $12?
2: For my breakfast, yes.
1: I don't care what you eat for your breakfast. I'm talking about the cost of this.
2: It's $12.
1: $12 for one? Yes or no?
2: Mm-hmm.
3: Do they at least top it with something cool?
2: Yes, it's loaded. It's like, think of like a loaded omelet, and it's the same thing.
1: What's in it?
2: Like all the stuff, like the little diced tomatoes and the onions and all that kind of stuff that you just put in an omelet. No meat or anything.
1: For $12, Garrett, how many do you think you can make for $12 with said toppings?
3: Probably like 50 crepes.
1: You could make
2: for $12?
3: No, with the toppings, I don't know.
1: Yeah, but that's still
3: plain
1: not bad.
3: Crepes, 50 of them.
1: Yeah, dude.
3: Get some fruit. Some sweet crepes.
1: Dude,
3: I don't know about the savory.
1: If you listen, you could just get like pie filling.
2: And why do I not know how to cook? I really, you know,
1: I know, you have the internet.
2: They should honestly have places that is basically like, so your house has a kitchen, and you just show up and you're like, all right, look, I was spoiled. I didn't cook when I was married. And then I cooked before, but it was all like ramen noodles and dumb stuff like that. And now I don't eat that stuff anymore, so I have to basically air fry chicken every day.
1: Which is great.
2: Which is good.
1: But you can't do it. You're doing it every day.
2: Yeah.
1: All right. Well, okay. Well,
2: I really need to know. Like you guys say, oh, this kind of pan and that kind of pan. And you're talking about these coatings
1: and things. You already have all that stuff.
2: I do,
1: man.
2: But I don't think I would have to actually put it in the dishwasher because it's all covered in dust.
1: Well, can't wait. Bubba's going to be learning how to cook. He's going to come in and tell us how to do stuff.
2: 50 crepes for $12?
1: Yeah. Or one. You just get one, too.
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1: Oh, I got your text from...
2: I grew up right here in Wasilla, and I love this city. I'm Alina Rubio, and I want to be your next mayor. For nearly 20 years, I built local businesses, created jobs, and learned what it means to make every dollar count. I've brought that same approach to the Wasilla City Council and my role as deputy mayor. Now, I'm ready to serve Wasilla full-time as your mayor. Please vote for me on October 6th.
3: On October 6th, go all in for Alina. 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
1: Looks like you're at Cracker Barrel. What is this now? Did I miss it?
7: You didn't notice what was in the... Okay. So I'm at Cracker Barrel hanging out, grabbing some food, and you got to do some shopping while you're waiting.

0: parking and all that kind of stuff. But right there is a box that says Atari on it. And they have a Atari system there for like, it's like $130.
1: Yeah, I've seen those.
0: But it's got like 200 games on it.
1: Yeah, those are cool, man.
0: And I was like, oh, I really want to get it. But I was like, I wasn't, you know, going to drop the $130.
1: It's a big purchase.
0: Yeah, it's a big purchase. I'm like, maybe for Christmas. So I might put that on my list. And I got all excited about it. So today, it's funny you bring that up because I logged on and I got an email in my inbox from one of my little nerd shopping things that I go to. And the Intellivision is coming back. They're reissuing the Intellivision.
1: Oh, wow, man.
0: Do you remember that one?
1: It was the one that had
0: Yeah, it had like little things you had to slide into the controller so you knew what each button was.
1: Yes. Yeah, a lot of those games, like those old Atari game systems, they are putting out. They did a few years ago where they made Atari put it out, and it was like the real 2600. You know, the old one.
0: Yeah, that's what this is. The one they had at the Cracker Barrel was 2600.
1: And they put all these games onto it. It's all hard drive now. So they just put it on there, and you get a little nostalgia. And I tell you, they're fun for about 5 minutes.
0: They're hard.
1: It's like, wow, we did this. Okay.
0: Well, like, you have to be...
1: But this music is really terrible.
0: Dude, it's video game music.
1: It's like...
0: It's 8-bit.
1: It can't pick a note. It's just...
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1: I grew up right here in Wasilla, and I love this city. I'm Alina Rubio, and I want to be your next mayor. 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Now, I'm ready to serve Wasilla full-time as your mayor. Please vote for me October 6th.
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4: So, you know, whenever you're at a college and you're walking around the campus and you see these buildings named after people, it's not because they like them. It's not because those people were kind. It's not because those people did amazing things there at the school. Sometimes those people didn't even go to the school. Sometimes they were just big donors. And oftentimes, that's what it is. However, the University of Oklahoma has said, we're naming our Student Athlete Center after Toby Keith, who is all of those things for that school, especially Oklahoma. And Toby have been tied together forever.
5: Mostly a football program. It's kind of surprising to see it was baseball. But.
4: Well, he was also a big basketball guy. Yeah. I mean, remember Tisdale was like his guy, man.
5: Oh, yeah, Wayman Tisdale.
4: Yeah, they were best friends. Dang, so
5: they did a song together, didn't they?
4: Yeah, they did.
5: Or he something.
4: Yeah, and it was a song he wrote about losing Wayman as a friend whenever he passed away. And then when you go back and you listen to it as us saying goodbye to Toby, oh. Anyway, Toby's so great. I just, seeing that news made me happy because obviously it means they made some kind of big donation and all that kind of stuff. But on the other side, it reminded me to just go back and listen.
5: Some good old Toby, man.
4: Yeah, listen to some Toby today. If you get a couple seconds, put on a Toby song and just be like, this guy was the stuff.
5: Are they still playing courtesy of the red, white, and blue between the third and fourth quarters of home games?
4: Dude, I love Toby Keith. I mean, I could sit here for another 10 minutes playing Toby highlights.
5: We haven't repeated one, right?
4: No.
5: I think we have now, but that's good. Wow.
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2: I grew up right here in Wasilla, and I love this city. I'm Alina Rubio, and I want to be your next mayor. 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
2: I grew up right here in Wasilla, and I love this city. I'm Alina Rubio, and I want to be your next mayor. 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Now, I'm ready to serve Wasilla full-time as your mayor. Please vote for me October 6th.
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1: Well, I know it said you've had time to think about it. Looks like to me you're feeling kind of crowded.

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1: Exhausted by... I grew up right here in Wasilla, and I love this city. I'm Alina Rubio, and I want to be your next mayor. 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Now, I'm ready to serve Wasilla full-time as your mayor. 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

Write This Down by George Strait. I'm Coryell with your classic country. Can't go wrong with the king. Happy National Taco Day, by the way. So if you had no idea what to have for supper later on, or you're looking for a little snack, maybe celebrate with some tacos. 16th Avenue, it's Lacey J. Dalton.

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2: 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I'm Alina Rubio, and I want to be your next mayor. 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Now, I'm ready to serve Wasilla full-time as your mayor. Please vote for me on October 6th.
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0: Does He Love You? Reba McEntire and Linda Davis. She'll be a part of a Dolly Parton tribute that's coming up in just a couple weeks. Those details on the way in minutes with your classic country. In Alaska.
1: I believe being mayor isn't about having a title. It's about showing up and doing the work. I'm Alina Rubio. I spent nearly 20 years building businesses right here in Wasilla, meeting payroll, balancing budgets, creating jobs, and solving problems. I brought that same work ethic to the Planning Commission, City Council, and as Deputy Mayor. Now I'm ready to serve Wasilla full time. I'll listen, I'll ask the tough questions, and I'll always remember who I'm working for, you.
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2: I believe being mayor isn't about having a title. It's about showing up and doing the work. I'm Alina Rubio. I spent nearly 20 years building businesses right here in Wasilla, meeting payroll, balancing budgets, creating jobs, and solving problems. I brought that same work ethic to the Planning Commission, City Council, and as Deputy Mayor. Now I'm ready to serve Wasilla full-time. I'll listen, I'll ask the tough questions, and I'll always remember who I'm working for. You. On our-

0: October 6th, go all in for Alina. 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

Step by step is probably how I should cook. That's definitely not what happens in my kitchen. Eddie Rabbit, it's Coryell on your Classic Country. I definitely look at recipes and things as more or less a suggestion. So when I'm whipping something up in the kitchen, rarely is it ever step by step. I'm kind of just going off of vibes. Roy Orbison, You Got It. Every time

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2: I believe being mayor isn't about having a title. It's about showing up and doing the work. I'm Alina Rubio. I spent nearly 20 years building businesses right here in Wasilla, meeting payroll, balancing budgets, creating jobs, and solving problems. I brought that same work ethic to the Planning Commission, City Council, and as Deputy Mayor. Now I'm ready to serve Wasilla full time. I'll listen, I'll ask the tough questions, and I'll always remember who I'm working for, you.
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Not a Moment Too Soon by Tim McGraw. Dolly Parton's next. And guess what? There's a tribute in Dolly's honor coming up soon. The CMAs announced an upcoming two-hour tribute to honor Dolly. It's called I Will Always Love You, a celebration of Dolly Parton. The lineup is awesome. Reba McEntire, Vince Gill, Brad Paisley, other new artists like Lenny Wilson, Ella Langley, and more. You can watch it on ABC and Disney Plus on the 21st. It'll air live from Belmont University in Nashville. And all the proceeds from the event will go to Dolly's Imagination Library. Here you come again. It's Dolly Parton.

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2: I grew up right here in Wasilla, and I love this city. I'm Alina Rubio, and I want to be your next mayor. 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Now, I'm ready to serve Wasilla full-time as your mayor. Please vote for me October 6th.
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Who's That Man by Toby Keith? Which is what I imagine people were asking as he toured local honky-tonks with a band called the Easy Money Band way back before Toby Keith became that guy on your radio. Blake Shelton now with Honeybee

Stand beside me, Jody Messina. This is Coryell. We bring you Fall Into Cash. It's a chance for you to win $1,000 throughout the rest of this month. Make sure you're listening for your keywords, your new keywords coming up at noon, so definitely don't go anywhere else. And crank it loud for Elvira, the Oak Ridge

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3: I believe being mayor isn't about having a title. It's about showing up and doing the work. I'm Alina Rubio. I spent nearly 20 years building businesses right here in Wasilla, meeting payroll, balancing budgets, creating jobs, and solving problems. I brought that same work ethic to the Planning Commission, City Council, and as Deputy Mayor. Now I'm ready to serve Wasilla full time. I'll listen, I'll ask the tough questions, and I'll always remember who I'm working for, you.
4: On October 6th, go all in for Alina. 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

Red Dirt Road, Brooks and Dunn on your classic country. Here's another shot at winning $1,000. Fall into cash. Someone's going to win $1,000. You just get qualified by texting the keywords. Your brand new word is love, L-O-V-E. 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No one's going to turn that down. The word is love, L-O-V-E. Text that to 844-833-8221. Cadillac style. Here's Sammy Kershaw.

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2: I believe being mayor isn't about having a title. It's about showing up and doing the work. I'm Alina Rubio. I spent nearly 20 years building businesses right here in Wasilla, meeting payroll, balancing budgets, creating jobs, and solving problems. I brought that same work ethic to the Planning Commission, City Council, and as Deputy Mayor. Now I'm ready to serve Wasilla full-time. I'll listen, I'll ask the tough questions, and I'll always remember who I'm working for, you.
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Too much fun, Daryl Singletary. This one from David Allen Coe almost reached number one, but not quite. Mona Lisa Lost Her Smile climbed all the way to number two on the country charts back when he released it in 84, but was blocked from that top spot by Eddie Raven's I Got Mexico. It's David Allen Coe, a number one in our hearts. Mona Lisa Lost Her Smile.

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2: I grew up right here in Wasilla, and I love this city. I'm Alina Rubio, and I want to be your next mayor. For nearly 20 years, I built local businesses, created jobs, and learned what it means to make every dollar count. I've brought that same approach to the Wasilla City Council and my role as deputy mayor. Now, I'm ready to serve Wasilla full-time as your mayor. Please vote for me on

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2: 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I'm Alina Rubio, and I want to be your next mayor. 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
11: Well, life on the farm is kind of laid back. Ain't much an old country boy like me can't hack. It's early to rise, early in a sack. I thank God I'm a country boy. Well, a simple kind of life never did me no harm. Raising me a family and working on the farm. Days are all filled with an easy country charm. Thank God I'm a country boy. Well, I got me.

Thank God I'm a Country Boy by John Denver. On the way, Jamie Johnson, George Strait, Juice Newton, Terry Clark first, your Easy on the Eyes with your classic country.

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3: I grew up right here in Wasilla, and I love this city. I'm Alina Rubio, and I want to be your next mayor. For nearly 20 years, I built local businesses, created jobs, and learned what it means to make every dollar count. I've brought that same approach to the Wasilla City Council and my role as deputy mayor. Now, I'm ready to serve Wasilla full-time as your mayor. Please vote for me on October 6th.
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Juice Newton. Love's been a little bit hard on me. This is Coryell. Thank you for spending your day with me. And not just any old day. It's National Taco Day. So if you need any suggestions on what to snack on, what to make for lunch or supper, what have you, I don't know. I think tacos are in your future. Vince Gill, one more last chance. She

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2: I grew up right here in Wasilla, and I love this city. I'm Alina Rubio, and I want to be your next mayor. 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Now, I'm ready to serve Wasilla full-time as your mayor. Please vote for me on October 6th.
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5: 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Dan Sullivan keeps working for himself, and it costs Alaska way too much.
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0: on them all. What country am I in?
1: It doesn't matter. It's 5 o'clock somewhere.
0: It's always on 5 in Margaritaville, come to think of it.
1: Yeah, I heard that.
0: You've been there, haven't you?
1: Yes, sir.
0: I've seen your boat there.

Love Me by Colin Ray. A couple weeks away from Halloween at this point. Do you know what you're going to be for Halloween or what the kids are going to be? I have a dear friend, Sierra. She's got a new baby boy. He's going to be spaghetti and meatballs. She'll be the waitress, and then her husband's an Italian chef. The little costume for her little guy, oh, it's so cute. It's all this yarn, and then they made these little meatball-looking things out of, like, pom-poms, I think, and just kind of stitched it in there to the costume. It's super cute. Waylon Jennings now.

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2: I believe being mayor isn't about having a title. 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I'm Alina Rubio. I spent nearly 20 years building businesses right here in Wasilla, meeting payroll, balancing budgets, creating jobs, and solving problems. I brought that same work ethic to the Planning Commission, City Council, and as Deputy Mayor. Now I'm ready to serve Wasilla full-time. I'll listen, I'll ask the tough questions, and I'll always remember who I'm working for, you.
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It's really easy to get caught up in the hustle and bustle of things. I'm in a hurry and don't know why. Alabama. It's Coryell. I can totally relate. Just don't forget to stop down for a second. Live in the moment when you can. Maybe grab a little bit of Jose Cuervo. Celebrate with some friends. 10 rounds of Jose Cuervo, Tracy Burke.

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2: I grew up right here in Wasilla, and I love this city. I'm Alina Rubio, and I want to be your next mayor. For nearly 20 years, I've built local businesses, created jobs, and learned what it means to make every dollar count. I've brought that same approach to the Wasilla City Council and my role as deputy mayor. Now, I'm ready to serve Wasilla full-time as your mayor. Please vote for me October 6th.
3: On October 6th, go all in for Alina. 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

His new album is tremendous, called Silver Sands Marina. That's Kenny Chesney, How Forever Feels. He's been at this for decades and definitely not stopping. Make sure you listen to that new album. And he's hitting the road next year, by the way. 2027, he's got a tour, so hit up kennychesney.com, see where he's going to go. 18 Wheels and a Dozen Roses, Kathy Mattea. Charlie.

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2: I grew up right here in Wasilla, and I love this city. I'm Alina Rubio, and I want to be your next mayor. 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Now, I'm ready to serve Wasilla full-time as your mayor. Please vote for me on October 6th.
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1: Papa drove a truck nearly all his life. You know it drove Mama crazy being a trucker's wife. The part she couldn't handle was being alone. I guess she needed more to hold than just a telephone.

0: This part pays for the other part.
1: I believe being mayor isn't about having a title. It's about showing up and doing the work. I'm Alina Rubio. I spent nearly 20 years building businesses right here in Wasilla, meeting payroll, balancing budgets, creating jobs, and solving problems. I brought that same work ethic to the Planning Commission, City Council, and as Deputy Mayor. Now I'm ready to serve Wasilla full time. I'll listen, I'll ask the tough questions, and I'll always remember who I'm working for, you.
2: On October 6th, go all in for Alina. 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

I've always said it's a great song year-round, but actually sipping on some strawberry wine, it just feels a little more summer, you know? Dina Carter, this is Coryell. Yeah, grab a beverage that tastes like fall at this point. Put a little pumpkin spice in it, or a spiced apple cider of some sort. I like maple in my drinks, too. Oh, so good. Linda, it's Steve Warner, Coryell here on your Classic Country.

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2: 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I'm Alina Rubio, and I want to be your next mayor. 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

0: 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That's Brooks and Dunn. 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
2: I believe being mayor isn't about having a title. It's about showing up and doing the work. I'm Alina Rubio. I spent nearly 20 years building businesses right here in Wasilla, meeting payroll, balancing budgets, creating jobs, and solving problems. I brought that same work ethic to the Planning Commission, City Council, and as Deputy Mayor. Now I'm ready to serve Wasilla full time. I'll listen, I'll ask the tough questions, and I'll always remember who I'm working for, you.
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5: 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Higher taxes, amnesty for illegals. Peltola even co-sponsored a bill putting biological men in women's shelters. When it mattered most, Peltola sided with DC liberals to sell out Alaska. Then she cashed in, raking in $340,000 at a DC lobbying firm. 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Their agenda? Banning guns and shutting down Alaska oil and gas. Mary Peltola works for liberals, not Alaska. In the Senate, she'd be a rubber stamp for Chuck Schumer and a radical liberal agenda. Alaska, time to reject Mary Peltola again. SLF PAC is responsible for the content of this advertising, paid for by SLF PAC, not authorized by any candidate or candidate's committee. www.slfpac.org.
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2: I believe being mayor isn't about having a title. It's about showing up and doing the work. I'm Alina Rubio. I spent nearly 20 years building businesses right here in Wasilla, meeting payroll, balancing budgets, creating jobs, and solving problems. I brought that same work ethic to the Planning Commission, City Council, and as Deputy Mayor. Now I'm ready to serve Wasilla full time. I'll listen, I'll ask the tough questions, and I'll always remember who I'm working for, you.
3: On October 6th, go all in for Alina. 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

If I said you have a beautiful body, would you hold it against me by Bellamy Brothers? And if it sounds a little familiar, yeah, they got the idea from watching the TV show You Bet Your Life, where the host Groucho Marx used that line on many guests. 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
3: I grew up right here in Wasilla, and I love this city. I'm Alina Rubio, and I want to be your next mayor. 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Now, I'm ready to serve Wasilla full-time as your mayor. 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

Good afternoon, and thank you so much for tuning in. Let's kick today's show off with the best thing to come out of Canada since Canadian bacon and maple syrup. I'm talking about Shania Twain, If Any Man of Mine.

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2: I grew up right here in Wasilla, and I love this city. I'm Alina Rubio, and I want to be your next mayor. For nearly 20 years, I've built local businesses, created

0: 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I've brought that same approach to the Wasilla City Council and my role as deputy mayor. Now, I'm ready to serve Wasilla full-time as your mayor. Please vote for me October 6th.
1: On October 6th, go all in for Alina. 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
1: Mostly cloudy skies with some.
2: I grew up right here in Wasilla, and I love this city. I'm Alina Rubio, and I want to be your next mayor. 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Now, I'm ready to serve Wasilla full-time as your mayor. Please vote for me on October 6th.
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2: I grew up right here in Wasilla, and I love this city. I'm Alina Rubio, and I want to be your next mayor. 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Now, I'm ready to serve Wasilla full-time as your mayor. 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